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That is Shine Down. As we get into our final hour of Dave's World, Green Day was the highlight of the Ocean's Calling Festival last year. Because of the big nor'easter, they've canceled that whole festival this weekend. So glad I went last year and got to see them. This is Basket Case, WZXR. Dude.

0: Rock 99.3, 103.7, WZXR. It is a Saturday, final weekend of September. I know Halloween's going to be here, working on your costumes, anything like that. I think we were going to try to go as like the Frankenberry, Booberry, Count Chocula cereal things. I don't know, it's hard to find stuff, but it's going to be here before we know it. I got to work on my costume. That's it. Or I'll just throw a bag over my head like I did last year. AccuWeather's next for you, WZXR.
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4: Your AccuWeather forecast. Tonight, expect mostly cloudy skies with occasional rain showers and a low temperature of 58. Tomorrow will bring periods of rain with a high reaching 61. Tomorrow night, anticipate more periods of rain with a low of 57. Moving into Monday, the weather will remain cloudy with a high around 66. Tuesday and Wednesday will also be cloudy with high temperatures climbing to 73 on Tuesday and 74 on Wednesday. For AccuWeather, I'm meteorologist Jason Caterina.
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Prop 99.3 1037 WZXR, burning down the house with talking heads here on Days Roll. One of my favorite moments of when you watch The Wizard of Oz and play Dark Side of the Moon behind it, when this song comes on and the whole world changes for Dorothy there. 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

0: 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That's what the Foo Fighters were screaming out there at the end. Remember, we have our background broadcasting public affairs show called In Touch. 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Well, Ryan Workman is the communications director of the chamber, and he talks with our Freddie Hammer about upcoming seminars and their annual meeting, which will be in Williamsport at Farrington Place this year. 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

0: 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Beer Man from Pearl Jam as we wrap up Dave's World. 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We'll see you.
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4: Get your asses in here, bangers! This is D. Snyder, and I'm sitting on the metal mountaintop with the best damn music collection anywhere of any era, period. And it really hurts! Black Sabbath, Rush, Motley Crue, and more will be among those proving it. Is this loud enough for you, or what? I've also got requests from the rowdiest metal fans in the land. That would be you. So, get in, sit down, shut up, and start banging. This is a House of Hair. Headbang to the metal, the cure for all that ails you. And I want to feel your love tonight. Try to stay calm, sir. This show is all about the love we share for the greatest music ever created. Forget Bach, Beethoven, and Beyonce. You and I are listening to the House of Hair, and this is Van Halen. Tie it!

0: It's the House of Hair.
1: We're like a slowly growing organism in its infancy now, but gradually maturing.
2: A super race.
1: Well, yes, but not an evil super race.

The HOH rocks your world. That was Give Me All Your Love by Whitesnake and Van Halen's Feel Your Love Tonight. Yes, it's pretty obvious what's on my mind. Hello, ladies. Now, as you know, I'm a happily married man, so for me, it's all about coming home. Like when I've been on the road for a while. Now, you might think the Scorpion song, Coming Home, is about returning to one's humble abode, but it is not Mullet Head. It's actually about their love of performing and getting back on stage, which is any performer's metaphoric home. These guys definitely want to get out of the house. So here's the Scorps on the House of Hair. Please enjoy loudly.

0: This is the Snyder, and I hereby declare that anyone listening to the HOH is somebody. Even ex-Wasp guitarist Chris Holmes. You remember that scene from The Decline of Western Civilization Part 2, The Metal Years, where Chris was in a drunken stupor pouring vodka over his head in a pool? Yeah, that's not a good look. If you want to find out what Chris is up to, check out his documentary Mean Man, The Story of Chris Holmes. And for more insights into the world of old school metal, follow the House of Hair on Facebook. More sweaty metal is on the way after this. I don't go nowhere.
1: This is the House of Hair.
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1: Your AccuWeather forecast. Tonight, expect mostly cloudy skies with occasional rain showers and a low temperature of 58. Tomorrow will bring periods of rain with a high reaching 61. Tomorrow night, anticipate more periods of rain with a low of 57. Moving into Monday, the weather will remain cloudy with a high around 66. Tuesday and Wednesday will also be cloudy with high temperatures climbing to 73 on Tuesday and 74 on Wednesday. For AccuWeather, I'm meteorologist Jason Caterina.
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5: Heavy metal rules, baby. 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
6: That's cool.
5: D-Side here, and I've got a request for something by one of my all-time favorite vocalists. No, it's not Twisted Sister, although that guy does have a hella set of pipes on him, don't he? No, Melissa Smith in Junction City, Ohio, who listens to 98.3 Sam FM, wanted to hear some Ronnie James Dio from his rainbow years. Why, you ask? Here's what Melissa had to say. D, Man on the Silver Mountain was my late best friend's favorite song. It will be a great pleasure to hear it on the HOH. Thank you for everything you do, including hosting the HOH, all those years of great music, and killing it on stage, your books, and the awesome videos you do on Cameo. Well, Melissa, actually, I've done more than that. I've been on Broadway, but let me simply say, you're welcome. It's my honor and privilege to dedicate this song to your best bud. May they rest and rock in peace. And you too, Ronnie. This is the House of Hair. Crank this mother up!

0: Vince Neil and the boys of Motley Crue shouting at the devil on the house of hair. Is this a great station or what?
1: Smokehead!
0: DJ D. Snyder here at the helm on this heavy metal voyage, and it's time we venture across the pond for one of my favorite bands. This is UFO, rocking you by sea and by land. Doctor, please!

0: rocking the HY Nation with Tesla, paying tribute to their fellow Northern California brethren, Montrose, with Rock the Nation, only the best metal coast to coast. Here's a D. Snyder. The House of Hair is back with a request for the Nuge, so sit and stay. I know that's challenging, two things at once, but do your best. And check out this message from me while you're sitting there.
1: The House of Hair.
0: This is D. Snyder, and while you know me as a rock star, radio personality, and maybe even an actor, I'm also a published author. What? You heard me, and at this moment, I have four very different books available. There's my memoirs, Shut Up and Give Me the Mic, the graphic novel on my journey to Washington, D.C. to fight censorship in the 80s called He's Not Gonna Take It, my novel Frats on Suburban Gang Violence in the 70s, and, are you ready? A children's book called We're Not Gonna Take It, about bratty little kids who won't do what they're told, like eat their veggies and stuff. I bratty kid you not. So isn't it time you discovered D. Snyder, the author? Come on! I'm offering a money-back guarantee. If you buy my books and aren't completely satisfied, I'll personally refund your money. Of course, you have to find me, but I'll give you back your money. Why are you laughing? I'm around. So pick up a copy of Shut Up and Give Me the Mic, He's Not Gonna Take It, Frats, or We're Not Gonna Take It, or maybe all four, and discover an exciting new writing talent, moi. And remember, I wanna write!
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9: 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It's the House of Hair with Dee Snider. This show was previously recorded. To make a request, go to thehouseofhaironline.com.
1: It's time to make the metal. It's the House of Hair.
0: I hope you're in the ready to rock position because the House of Hair is back. This is Eastsider, and as promised, I've got some terrible Ted by request from JK in Hollis, Maine, who listens to WHEB. We asked why, and he simply said, because it kicks ass, and I'm a faithful listener. Well, all right then, JK. Let's do everything you want to do. Any loyal fan is a friend of mine. Now, it is true that Ted Nugent is one of the most polarizing figures in rock, but it's also true that Ted shreds. Politics be damned, for one and for all, wave those freak flags high and cut.

0: Poison, LA Guns, and Ted Nugent, no need to thank me. I'm being paid. But I will say, you're welcome. Anyway, this is D-Sider, and we are at the end of our numero uno on the House of Hair, but a whole new one starts right after this. Can you take it, or did you just show up with cool hair? Do your thing, then meet me here in a minute. The HOH is coming back and coming hard. Ew!
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16: The house. This is the House of Hair.
0: The party may now continue. The House of Hair is back. This is Dee Snider, and I'll be getting into this hour with Iron Maiden, Alice Cooper, Kingdom Come, and probably more of the metal than you deserve. All you got to do is pass my little test right here. I call it the third degree. This is where you figure out the connection between these next three in a row. This one's going to take a little extra thinking on your part. Come on, wake up, sir. The idea for this one comes from Steve Backen in Waseca, Minnesota, who mainly listens to 94.1 KXLP. Here's what he had to say. D, I've been rocking out to the House of Hair since 1998. Sorry, I missed that first year. LOL. If I'm not playing it live on KXLP, then I'm streaming it on one of the many other awesome stations who play it. I do my best to never miss an episode. I've got an idea for your third degree. How about... All right, I'll stop it there for obvious reasons. First off, I just want to say, Steve, thank you for your awesome dedication. No, I don't forgive you for missing the first year. Kidding, Steve. Love you, man, and appreciate your contribution to the show. So Steve Backen's third degree starts right now with Def Leppard. Fire it!

0: The HOH is H-O-T with Kiss, AC/DC, and Def Leppard. This is the House of Hair. I'm D. Snyder, and that was my third degree from Steve Backen. Thank you again, Steve. Did you figure out why those three songs go together, or are you still debating? I'm back with a reveal and more of the metal in a minute. Don't touch that dial. Eh? No? I said no!
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16: Your AccuWeather forecast. Tonight, expect mostly cloudy skies with occasional rain showers and a low temperature of 58. Tomorrow will bring periods of rain with a high reaching 61. Tomorrow night, anticipate more periods of rain with a low of 57. Moving into Monday, the weather will remain cloudy with a high around 66. Tuesday and Wednesday will also be cloudy with high temperatures climbing to 73 on Tuesday and 74 on Wednesday. For AccuWeather, I'm meteorologist Jason Caterina.
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17: It's the House of Hair.
0: Squeeze into a fresh pair of spandex and jump it back into the metal fray. I'm Dee Snider on the House of Hair. Just before the break, I gave you my third degree when I played Heavens on Fire by Kiss, AC/DC's For Those About to Rock, and Coming Under Fire from Def Leppard. So what's the answer to this week's quiz? Survey says all three songs have the word fire in the lyrics.
18: Fire.
0: Yes, that was a tricky one, since the AC/DC song didn't have the answer in the title, but it still counts.
18: Fire.
0: Thanks again to Steve Backen for sending in the idea for it. Good one, Steve. All right, it's now time for the soothing sounds of a lead chainsaw. Here in the House of Hair with Jackal. Crank that thing!

Metallica covering Queen only on the House of Hair, my friends. Another request? Sheesh, they never stop, do they? All right, this one's from Mike Parker in Knoxville, Tennessee, who listens to WIMZ. He says, D, my first concert ever was Aerosmith in 1978 at the Knoxville Civic Coliseum, and what a show it was. I'm a big fan of you and your show and would really appreciate it if you would indulge me and play Toys in the Attic. Indulge you? No, indulge me. From way back in 1975, this is Aerosmith on the HOH. Make me proud and...

0: Heaven on Earth, it's the House of Hair. What a great song by Janie Lane and Warrens. And hey, if the HOH is heaven, does that make me a god? Small g, of course. You may now bow down before me. Anyone? Hey, all right. Well, maybe I'm not a god, but I am your old Uncle D. Snyder, and I'm here to rock your world each and every week. So if you've got something special in mind that you want to hear on the show, head to houseofhaironline.com and submit a request. When I come back, we're going down to the greasy roots of metal to pay tribute to Vincent Vernier. Who's he, what's he? Just stick with me. You'll be glad you did.
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15: 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It's the House of Hair with Dee Snider. 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
0: Welcome back to the House of Hair, my fiendish friends. Eastside here, and we're now delving deep into the greasy roots of metal. The Vincent Fernier I referred to before the break is better known to you as Alice Cooper. Alice is a champion of shock rock, an innovator in over-the-top theatrics, and a heavy metal vaudeville performer who's often been imitated but never truly duplicated. The original Alice Cooper band had its start in the mid-60s when young Vincent's band, the Earwigs, won their high school talent show. Several years later, the band changed their name to Alice Cooper. Vincent adopted the name as his own, and the rest is rock and roll history. And to quote Michael Bruce, guitar player for the original Alice Cooper band, "The worst decision we ever made." That being allowing Vincent to change his name to Alice Cooper. The world was already paying attention when the original Alice Cooper band released their sixth album, Billion Dollar Babies, their most commercially successful album at that time. It rose to number one in both the U.S. and the U.K., which shocked Alice. Here's what he said back in 1973, quote, "How could we, the band that 2 years ago was living in the Chambers Brothers basement in Watts, California, be the number one band in the world with people throwing money at us? The whole idea behind the Billion Dollar Babies album was exploiting the idea that people do have sick perversions," end quote. Once a raging alcoholic, coke fiend, and crackhead who chopped up baby dolls, covered himself in blood, had a snake fetish, and checked himself into a sanitarium, Alice is now a born-again Christian golfer living in Arizona and keeping busy by recording, touring, and running a shelter for at-risk youths. Did he say youth? Yeah, youths. Don't think that anything's changed on stage, though. Alice is still guillotining, hanging, and impaling himself during concerts for your viewing pleasure. All right, I want to play something that would capture Alice's true spirit and something that would fit perfectly here on the House of Hair. And I think this is right on brand. Showing you kids how things are done, this is Go to Hell, Liar!

0: throwing you into a full-on heavy metal seizure. This is the House of Hair. I'm Dee Snider, and that was a long set from Kingdom Clone, I mean Come, Iron Maiden, and Alice Cooper. We got it on, we played with madness, and we went to hell. And now we're back. I don't know about you, but I'm a mess. The towel girls are making their way in right now to sort me out. So while I disrobe and submit, you should find the House of Hair on Facebook and click follow. I'll be back swamp ass free with a triumphant double shot with a Snider twist. Sounds weedlessy also, doesn't it? It is. Stay tuned.
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18: Prepare thyself. This is the House of Hair.
0: Boom, baby! You just crash-landed in the House of Hair. Hope you guys didn't smear your mascara. I'm D-Sider, and the last hour of this mullet metal fest is here. You've been so busy banging your head, I'll bet you didn't even let the metal that's already gone by sink in.
19: Let's just lay down a fresh, tasty jam.
0: Flowing into this hour, I've got Skid Row, Guns N' Roses, Rush, and more. It's coming at you right now with a very special hair pair from Triumph. And why is this one so special? Because the first one is from yours truly. Moi? It's my ode to the boys from north of the border. The first time I heard Lay It on the Line, I was blown away. So for me to be able to sing it on the album Magic Power All-Star Tribute to Triumph was an honor and a privilege. So let's do it, me! This is the House of Hair! Prepare thyselves!

0: The live version of Hold On by Triumph on the House of Hair. Yeah, they definitely kick that one up a notch when they do it in concert. Before that was Little Old Me covering Lay It on the Line. I'd like to thank producer Mike Klink for asking me to sing it. What a blast. Hey, want to hear something heavy and rare that only I'll play on the radio? Hit me up with a request at houseofhaironline.com, and if it don't suck, I might just make you famous. D's out of here, and I must now take Hog in Hand and release the liquid contraband. Well, that's a disgusting image.
1: Do you have any diapers?
0: I'm back with Skid Row after this.
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21: Your AccuWeather forecast. Tonight, expect mostly cloudy skies with occasional rain showers and a low temperature of 58. Tomorrow will bring periods of rain with a high reaching 61. Tomorrow night, anticipate more periods of rain with a low of 57. Moving into Monday, the weather will remain cloudy with a high around 66. Tuesday and Wednesday will also be cloudy with high temperatures climbing to 73 on Tuesday and 74 on Wednesday. For AccuWeather, I'm meteorologist Jason Catarina.
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6: This is the House of Hair.
0: You can't keep a good thing down. Hey, that's morning wood for you. The House of Hair is up. I mean back. No! D's out of here with the Skid Row, I promise. So don't waste your time at low volume. Turn it all the way up.

there's one you don't hear every day. That was David Coverdale doing his best Robert Plant impersonation when he was with Jimmy in Coverdale Page. They only put out one record together, which got mixed reviews, but it did go platinum and hit number 5 on the Billboard 200. So there, critics! All right, it's time for my official Rare Hair Song of the Week from deep down in the bowels of the HOH vault. This one's a request from Logan and Owen Ingerick, two brothers attending the University of Kentucky, listening to Z-Rock 103. They say, D, we were lucky enough to meet you when our uncle took us backstage when you sang with Bret Michaels. We took photos, and you gave us crap about the way we did the horns up. Our Uncle D still won't let us forget it. Anyhow, the HOH is going to be cranking on Saturday night in the Pi Kappa Phi House, and we'd like to hear Symptom of the Universe by Black Sabbath. Yeah, kids, always remember to point your index and pinky finger out and tuck that thumb over the other two fingers the way Ronnie James Dio's grandmother gave it to us. It's called the Maloka. It's designed to ward off evil. And never, ever have your thumb hanging loose, like some people, unless, of course, you're shooting webs. Think about it. That's a public service announcement from your other Uncle D. And I must say, what a great choice, boys. Somebody raised you right. You're in the frat house of hair, and it's...

0: with a killer clone of Nazareth's Hair of the Dog done righteously by Guns N' Roses. Another that you'll only hear on the House of Hair. D-Side here, and I'm taking you to Jersey right after I drop a deuce. That timing seemed appropriate. All right, get ready, you kooks, because Bon Jovi's up next. Mick, where's the keys to the crapper?
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15: 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It's the House of Hair with Dee Snider. This show was previously recorded. To make a request, go to thehouseofhaironline.com.
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0: When noise is registering at unholy levels, it's definitely the House of Hair. Dee Snider here, and this next one comes straight out of the Garden State, or as we used to call it, the armpit of New York. Kidding, I love New Jersey. And I love me some Bon Jovi too, no matter how much crap I throw John's way. So pick up the karaoke mic and let's do this. This is the HOH, where the BJ is always welcome. Thank you, honey.

0: And down the home stretch, we come again. This is the House of Hair. I'm Lee Snyder. That was Damn Yankees taking us right up to the edge. I'm about to throw it into park, but not before I dig out something truly legendary to take us out for the week. And it's the official request of the week. While I do a set of 3-minute abs, you should check out all the killer new HOH merch. I got the Letterman jacket for myself and the If It Ain't Metal, It's Poop onesie for my grandson. The stuff that's there will blow your mind. 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You can also make a request for an upcoming show while you're there. Stay close, Metal Minions.
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0: The age of wage good to the last crazy drop. The House of Hair is engineered by Metal Mick McCabe, produced by Dr. Dwight Snake, and the general banger is Pam Edwards. I'm D. Snyder. Thank you once again for raising some hell with me. I'll be back in your face next week with so much heavy stuff, you'll need a permission slip from your mommy just to tune in. I'm talking heavy. Now, I'm taking you out with my official request of the week because that's how I do it. This ROTW comes from Chris the Banger Baggerly in Banks, Oregon, who listens to Rock 98.3, The Twins. Yes, man, the Twins are rocking. But I digress. Here's what Bags had to say. D, I'm a huge fan of your show. I never want to miss an episode, so I stream it if I'm traveling. I even sport my HOH t-shirt to shows, and I always get lots of compliments, which I think is because of your iconic mantra on the back. My old shirt was falling apart after about 10 years of wear, so I had to order a new one. Love the new designs. I told you, people, check out the new merch. Oh, that's not in the list. Chris goes on to say, I want to hear Working Man by Rush, because that's what I've been my whole life. And what a great thing to be, Chris. What a great thing to be. Oh, and what is that iconic mantra on the back of the shirts that Chris is referring to? And who came up with the idea? That would be moi. If it ain't metal, it's crap! Rush is taking us out!

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9: Your AccuWeather forecast. Overnight will be mostly cloudy with occasional rain and a low of 57. Sunday will bring periods of rain with a high of 61, followed by more rain at night and a low of 57. On Monday, expect cloudy skies with a high of 66. Tuesday will also be cloudy with a high of 73, and Wednesday will remain cloudy with a high of 74. For AccuWeather, I'm meteorologist Jason Caterina.
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6: Your AccuWeather forecast. Overnight will be mostly cloudy with occasional rain and a low of 57. Sunday will bring periods of rain with a high of 61, followed by more rain at night and a low of 57. On Monday, expect cloudy skies with a high of 66. Tuesday will also be cloudy with a high of 73. And Wednesday will remain cloudy with a high of 74. For AccuWeather, I'm meteorologist Jason Caterina.
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8: Your AccuWeather forecast. Overnight will be mostly cloudy with occasional rain and a low of 57. Sunday will bring periods of rain with a high of 61, followed by more rain at night and a low of 57. On Monday, expect cloudy skies with a high of 66. Tuesday will also be cloudy with a high of 73, and Wednesday will remain cloudy with a high of 74. For AccuWeather, I'm meteorologist Jason Caterina.
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8: Your AccuWeather forecast. Overnight will be mostly cloudy with occasional rain and a low of 57. Sunday will bring periods of rain with a high of 61, followed by more rain at night and a low of 57. On Monday, expect cloudy skies with a high of 66. Tuesday will also be cloudy with a high of 73. And Wednesday will remain cloudy with a high of 74. For AccuWeather, I'm meteorologist Jason Caterina.
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4: Your AccuWeather forecast. Overnight will be mostly cloudy with occasional rain and a low of 57. Sunday will bring periods of rain with a high of 61, followed by more rain at night and a low of 57. On Monday, expect cloudy skies with a high of 66. Tuesday will also be cloudy with a high of 73. And Wednesday will remain cloudy with a high of 74. For AccuWeather, I'm meteorologist Jason Caterina.
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0: Don't go far. 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
2: Your AccuWeather forecast. Overnight will be mostly cloudy with occasional rain and a low of 57. Sunday will bring periods of rain with a high of 61, followed by more rain at night and a low of 57. On Monday, expect cloudy skies with a high of 66. Tuesday will also be cloudy with a high of 73, and Wednesday will remain cloudy with a high of 74. For AccuWeather, I'm meteorologist Jason Caterina.
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1: Fox News, I'm Deborah Valentine. The nor'easter is expected to pick up steam overnight as it rapidly deepens over warm Atlantic waters and moves closer to the coast. New Jersey's Governor Mikey Sherrill warning residents don't be fooled by the current lull.
2: Make sure you are prepared, and our emergency crews remain in close contact across the state with many of our county emergency centers. So report any power outages and keep yourself safe.
1: At least one storm-related death. New York City police say a 56-year-old Brooklyn man died when a tree fell on him. Hurricane Nolo is tracking just south of the Hawaiian Islands, packing 90-mile-per-hour winds. Dr. Michael Brennan is the director of the National Hurricane Center.
3: Hurricane Nolo, located to the south of the Big Island on this Saturday, likely to see the worst impacts there today. Tropical storm force winds, heavy rainfall, the potential for flooding. So be in your safe place.
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4: Chance of light showers today with a high of 62. My name is Griffin Brown, and this is your backyard broadcasting news. An 18-year-old Central Mountain High School student is facing charges after allegedly assaulting a faculty member. State police say Braylon Anthony Snyder was being counseled about threatening gestures towards staff and students when he allegedly elbowed the employee and then punched him in the stomach. Snyder was arraigned September 17th on aggravated assault of a school official, simple assault, and harassment charges. He was released on $25,000 unsecured bail, with a preliminary hearing scheduled for September 28th. Lycoming County commissioners say they are watching spending closely as they prepare the next county budget. Commissioner Mark Sortman says some departments have already used about 90% of their annual budgets. Even though the county is only about 72% through the year, the county also faces a temporary $7 million shortfall tied to the delayed PIMA reimbursements and a property sale that is not closed yet. Sortman says the county expects to borrow against future tax revenue until collections begin arriving in March. A Lycoming County couple who have spent about 30 years as foster parents are encouraging others to consider doing the same. Linda and Joe Toke say that they have now fostered well over 100 children, while also adopting two and becoming permanent legal custodians for four others. The couple says fostering can be challenging, but they have watched children grow and thrive once they are given stability, support, and a safe home. Linda Toke says she would encourage anyone considering foster care to take the chance. Williamsport is getting statewide recognition as one of Pennsylvania's best places to live. U.S. News & World Report ranks the city second in the state, behind Pittsburgh, using factors including value, quality of life, desirability, and the job market. The report points to Williamsport's relatively low housing costs and shorter-than-average commute times. Because Mayor Derek Slaughter is a politician, he says that the recognition reflects the people, families, and businesses that call the city home. And up next in sports, for football, tomorrow marks 134 years since Mansfield hosted what's recognized as the first American football game played at night. On September 28, 1892, Mansfield Normal faced Wyoming Seminary under electric lights at Smythe Park. The game lasted only 20 minutes, ended scoreless, and was stopped after players began running into light poles. And up next in soccer, Muncie's girls soccer rallied for a 2-1 win over Southern Columbia in a rematch of last year's District 4 Class A final. Kiki Woodward tied the game late in the first half, and Michaela Gano scored the winner in the 43rd minute, with Haley Gano making four saves for Muncie. I'm Griffin Brown, and that was your Backyard Broadcasting News.
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6: Your AccuWeather forecast. Today, expect intermittent rain with a high of 61. Tonight, more rain showers with a low of 57. Tomorrow, the possibility of morning showers. Otherwise, it will be cloudy with a high of 66. By Tuesday, expect cloudy skies with a high of 73. Wednesday will also be cloudy with temperatures reaching a high of 74. Thursday is forecasted to be mostly cloudy with a high of 76. For AccuWeather, I'm meteorologist Joe Lundberg.
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1: Good morning. 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Every week, this public affairs show shines a spotlight on people and programs in our communities that improve the quality of life in Lycoming County and beyond. I'm Freddie Hammer, host of In Touch and news director at Backyard Broadcasting. Today, we're joined by Ryan Workman. He's the communications director from the Central PA Chamber of Commerce. We're going to find out a little bit about Ryan, the chamber's continued growth across the region, what local businesses are facing right now. We'll also preview the chamber's upcoming annual meeting and impact awards ceremony in Williamsport, along with some of the other programs on the calendar. Hi, Ryan. Thanks for joining us today.
2: Hi, Freddie. Thanks for having me.
1: It's been really great to see you come into the studio, and we've seen you before because you've been working with the Central PA Chamber of Commerce for how long now?
2: I just have my fourth anniversary since 2022.
1: That's fantastic. Yeah. So when you're talking about a big party then, right, at the office.
2: We don't get to hold too many parties at the office, but that sounds like an idea I should bring to this next staff meeting.
1: Absolutely. You've got to celebrate everybody's, you know, accomplishments. Well, we do want to know a little bit about your background. What made you choose chamber work?
2: Oh, that's a good question, because I think I had a unique entry into the chamber. I was a member of the chamber, and my prior job, I managed our chamber relationship, so I was going to Central PA Chamber events and other chamber events, and I was asked to become a part of the Central PA Chamber board.
1: Oh.
2: Actually, it's ongoing as we speak, a nominating and election process. Our board members are nominated and voted for by their members.
1: Okay.
2: So we have a new term coming up, and those elections, the nominations are going on right now. The election will be in November. I was elected, and I served on the board, and somebody left the office, and there was trouble filling that spot. So the board was asked to take a look at the job description. I helped shape that a little bit, and as I was doing that, I thought, I might actually enjoy this job. So I applied, and to my surprise, I was selected.
1: I think that's wonderful. You sort of made your own job description.
2: Exactly, and that was actually as the Business and Education Association director. So that's the nonprofit wing of the chamber that oversees all of our workforce and job shadowing for students, job shows, things like that. We bring students to our events. So I was working in that role. And then our communications director also left the chamber. And my boss said, I think you would be great to fill that role. So we went from a four-person team to a three-person team.
1: Okay.
2: But I think we are managing well, and our growth and expansion and new members, I think, have something to say about that.
1: What's your favorite part about being a chamber communications director?
2: The great part about it is I'm not just the communications director for the chamber. I'm the communications guy for all of our members. So we have over 50% of our members are actually nonprofits and people that have just a one-person business.
1: Uh-huh.
2: So they don't have the staff to rely on those extra things, and I help take that off their shoulders, their advertising, marketing, press releases, things like that.
1: Great. That's a great service, really, is it? And it's to tout the fact that you become a member of the chamber and you get all these wonderful ideas probably from you and your team.
2: Yes. I love to meet one-on-one with folks and talk about what their goal is and how our advertising and marketing strategies can help achieve that, because it's not just limited to things that other chamber members will see. We have lots of ways to get the word out to the public at large and coming to talk to folks like you.
1: Sure.
2: And
1: on In Touch.
2: Say go to centralpachamber.com and check out the membership directory.
1: You are growing, really. I mean, do you think that the growth across this, all the counties, really, it's amazing that you take care of a lot of different places around.
2: Yes. And in fact, we were approached by a reporter for Spotlight PA just a week or two ago. She's doing a story on how the whole Commonwealth of Pennsylvania has different names associated with parts of it. So she was looking into businesses with Central PA in the title.
1: Yeah.
2: She called us, and she was really interested about how, even though our name is the Central PA Chamber, we're not geographically limited to Pennsylvania. We actually have members in 10 states and over 100 zip codes across the country.
1: Amazing.
2: So if you do business in Central PA, you can be a Central PA Chamber member, obviously. But our membership has grown by about 100 members each year since I've worked there.
1: Great.
2: We're now knocking on the door of 700 members, and a lot of our growth has been in this area, in Williamsport. So it made sense when our host venue for our annual meeting in Lewisburg, the Silver Moon Banquet Hall, closed, that we would bring it up here. So that's why we're going to Farrington Place next month.
1: Ooh, we're looking forward to that event. You're talking about different events that are coming up, but really what's happening, you have a couple different things. You have Raising the Board on October 6th.
2: Yes.
1: Now, what's that?
2: If you are, again, probably somebody like me back a few years ago, I was first approached right out of college. We need young people for this group or this organization, nonprofits, to join our board, people who have passion and the time and ability to put some work into helping an organization grow, be it a YMCA, any nonprofit, the American Rescue Workers.
1: Sure.
2: You know, they need people to join their board and do work, but you don't get training for how to do those jobs. This is what Raising the Board is.
1: Okay, so you're giving everybody little tidbits of how to be a board member.
2: Exactly.
1: Wow, that's great.
2: So probably you're familiar with Robert's Rules of Order.
1: Yes.
2: That's a component of it, but there's a lot more to it.
1: You're going to learn parliamentary procedure as well as all the other different things that go along with being a board member.
2: Exactly. How to be a good fiduciary, how to promote your organization, how to fundraise, all those essential elements needed to be a good board member. It was developed in-house by the Chamber in 2018. We've had over 100 graduates to date. And often the Chamber gets solicitations for, I need board members. We don't have people. Who do I go to? And we say, well, I just so happen to have a list of over 100 people that have taken this program that would be ideal candidates if you reach out to them, and they may be willing to offer their time for your organization.
1: You know, the Central PA Chamber of Commerce is a lot more than just having a networking event. You know, it's not just standing around meeting people. It's doing this hard work that people are really digging in and making their businesses better.
2: Yeah. So today, it seems like so many things are digital, online, across a screen, not in person. The Chamber has all of these events, which there are obviously networking opportunities there, but also things that you're going to learn and take away, seminars and trainings. We bring in speakers. We had an excellent leadership opportunity.
1: Okay.
2: Local author, Kaz Russell. He's a very interesting guy, had a long career in a power plant. And now he takes his skills as a motivational speaker and author and provides these leadership courses. We had one with him last month, and it was so successful, people were asking for another opportunity to meet with him. So we had another sellout crowd at the Chamber.
1: This is really at your Milton office.
2: Yes. A lot of events take place at our headquarters, 30 Lawton Lane in Milton. Our neighbors are the CSIU and the State Police. And we also have an LPN center across the street.
1: Yes,
2: so we feel very safe, medically and physically safe.
1: Yeah. That's wonderful.
2: Yeah.
1: Now, all the folks you say you have more members each year, they're all coming to this annual meeting.
2: Yes. So the annual meeting has grown every year we've had it. We have reached capacity of our prior venue. About 225, 230 people was the max we could possibly fit.
1: Oh, okay.
2: This event always sells out. Right now, we're knocking on the door of 200 people registered.
1: Great.
2: But the new venue at Farrington Place here in Williamsport is going to offer us the opportunity to seat up to 300.
1: So you're expanding each time.
2: Yes. So we're hoping people will come and enjoy the new location. We do not do the typical rubber chicken dinner.
1: Okay. Thank goodness.
2: We have food stations that people can move and serve themselves what they want, select from what they want. And everything about our annual meeting is about our members. So every detail down to what I wear, what the ladies wear, their hair and makeup, it's theme-based, and it's provided by our members.
1: Awesome.
2: So we put our members on display at the event. The Impact Awards themselves go to members. We don't announce who they are. Nobody knows ahead of time. So literally the expression on their faces is the true surprise that they get when they hear their name or their organization called from the podium.
1: How long do you plan this meeting? Do you do this like starting right after this next meeting?
2: Literally a year in advance.
1: Yeah.
2: And we have a great keynote speaker this year. His name is Dan Mineta.
1: Uh-huh.
2: He is a serial entrepreneur. He is involved in Christian ministry. He's an author. He was involved in the military. He has given advice to NATO and different groups.
1: Awesome.
2: So, and I just like his style, having met him a few times now. He is going to be very interactive on his feet and have audience participation. He doesn't take himself too seriously, but he's very passionate about what he does and what he talks about. He ran the IMC, the Innovative Manufacturers Organization, at Penn College for a while.
3: Okay.
2: So he has deep connections to our area, and I just think he's going to offer everybody in attendance something that inspires them to go back and make their business and their organization better.
3: Now, has each business been invited, like, for months now? Is that how you send out your invitations and get it all together?
2: Yeah, it starts slowly and then builds.
3: Yeah.
2: So now we're in sort of crunch time because the date to register by is October 7th.
3: Okay.
2: Because everything is planned down to the wire, we have to know numbers ahead of time in advance for the number of meals and awards and goodie bags and swag and all that kind of thing.
3: You have image awards. People, you probably can't reveal at this point who's going to be awarded some of these awards.
2: We sometimes have to use some behind-the-scenes bribes to get people there
3: okay.
2: or whatever you want to call it.
3: To make sure they can accept their awards.
2: Yes. And just knock on wood, it's worked out every year that the people who are going to win are there, but we don't tell them they're winning an award to get them to show up.
3: What's the criteria to win an Impact Award here?
2: Each year, the staff compiles a list of who they think has made an impact, not just on the chamber, but on our community at large. So in years past, for example, Camp Susqua won it a few years ago, and that was right after there was devastating flooding in the area, and what they did to open their doors for the health community and the area during COVID. They were very deserving of the award.
3: Wonderful. It's Camp Susqua, because they were dealing with the flooding for Tropical Storm Debbie.
2: Exactly.
3: Yeah.
2: Exactly.
3: So you have these other opportunities around the state to sort of put yourself in or at least learn more about the things going on around the state with the Attorney General. You have a thing coming up in November. I mean, it's really quite interesting to see all the things that you guys touch.
2: Yeah, we like to invite speakers, people of influence that you wouldn't necessarily have FaceTime with on your own or at other organizations. So quarterly, we offer legislative breakfasts. We do those at the Watson Inn in Watsontown.
3: Nice.
2: And actually, we have one with the Auditor General.
3: Okay.
2: Timothy DeFore, who, just a little tidbit, is the first actual certified public accountant to be the Auditor General of Pennsylvania.
3: That's so exciting.
2: That's interesting.
3: For accountants.
2: And he makes numbers fun, so that's great. You can't register for that one, unfortunately. That's all
3: booked. It's all over now.
2: But in November will be the final legislative event of 2026.
3: Okay.
2: We have the State Attorney General, Dave Sunday, coming.
3: So what is he's going to talk about? Do you know if there's going to be...
2: There could be all kinds of things he could talk about.
3: Fireworks.
2: He's been in the news, locking lots of people up lately.
3: Yes.
2: The whole drug thing that happened at Penn State. Hard to say.
3: Oh, my gosh.
2: Yeah.
3: I bet he doesn't just take a random talk that he gave 3 months ago. He's going to give you something that's right now.
2: Absolutely, right up to date. It's Friday, November 6th, right after the election, so there could be lots of news.
3: Gosh,
2: who knows?
3: That's going to be amazing. So when you have these events, is it a cost for the chamber members? Is it different? Can the public attend?
2: All of our events are, for the most part, open to the public outside of just our membership, but there is sometimes an increased cost for non-members to attend. All of our events are on our website, centralpachamber.com. Click on events, and you'll see a calendar there with everything. And there isn't anything that the general public can't attend. A lot of our events are either free for members or very low cost, and then just a slight increase for non-members.
3: You mentioned that around the Williamsport and Lycoming County area is a lot of growth that you're seeing in the Central Pennsylvania Chamber of Commerce. But where are the areas of growth industry-wise?
2: We don't see any specific area of business in our membership growth. We often try to find new members who are in industries that we don't necessarily have too many members of, because we constantly get phone calls, I need this product, I need this service,
3: okay.
2: And we refer our members. So if we have a space in our membership, something lacking, we do have a membership and engagement committee that is constantly going out into the area and soliciting new members to fill those gaps.
3: Is that under the umbrella that you talked about, that's sort of different segments of the chamber?
2: Sure. There's the board, and then we have committees. So with my role, I'm part of the Public Relations Committee. There's also a budget and finance committee. It's all part of the public governance of our organization.
3: Yeah.
2: And you can learn more about that kind of thing at Raising the Board.
3: Come on and be a part of it.
2: Yeah.
3: If there's somebody that thought, well, I don't know if it's really for me, what would you say to someone in a business that's maybe hesitating to be a member of the chamber?
2: Sure. I feel like people, particularly around my age, a little older, a little younger, don't necessarily think you need to join an organization. You can do it all yourself. I'd like to break that and urge people to go out and be in the community with your neighbors, with people who are in areas of influence, from the attorney general to local authors to people who run large organizations, because there's a lot of collaboration that can happen based on coming to our events that you wouldn't necessarily be able to think of off the top of your head.
3: Now, tell me about how you work with the Williamsport Lycoming Chamber of Commerce. Is there any kind of connection there between you and local chambers? Is a chamber ever a member of a chamber?
2: I suppose they could be.
3: Okay.
2: We sometimes collaborate on ribbon-cutting ceremonies for like members. In fact, we offer a discount if you want to try our chamber and you're already a member of another chamber or a like organization. There's a discount rate for your first year of membership.
3: Oh, nice.
2: Because our chamber and other small local chambers are all different, and we offer different services, different events, different functions. So it makes sense to join multiple ones in some cases.
3: Yeah. Is there stuff that you would maybe be a voice to someone, like they can call saying, what would you do in this situation? Has that ever happened?
2: We have right now actually an area of industry that is sort of a hot topic at the moment.
3: Yeah.
2: Are data centers.
3: Definitely.
2: So we have a data center member. In fact, the building our office is in used to be a data center.
3: Okay.
2: Yeah. They've been around a lot longer than people think.
3: It's just a buzzword right now.
2: Yeah. And some of what you hear, the negativity, some of it is fake. Some of it is potentially real. My personal position, not the chamber's position,
3: you're
2: data centers.
3: In.
2: Yeah. I think they can be a positive thing, but the local community has to have say in where they go.
3: Yes.
2: And how they are utilized. So, like, people think they create noise. That's not true. People think they're going to use up all your water. They have systems that recycle the water they use, so they're not going to use up all your water.
3: Okay.
2: And I think the biggest worry and potential problem is power. But there's actually a law going through Congress right now to codify President Trump's executive order saying that data centers need to build their own power, add their own power to the grid.
3: That makes me feel a lot better, just sort of hearing your take on this.
2: Yeah, so the local community should, your local municipality should design laws, regulations, what they can to get the most benefit out of them, because they are a necessity. We're recording this session right now, we're all using data.
3: Definitely.
2: Yeah.
3: These are the things that you would put into a press release as you're taking care of a data center chamber member.
2: Exactly. The data center approached us. They joined the chamber because they wanted to get the word out about them, what they're doing, what they're trying to accomplish.
3: You have the reach and touch of all these different areas around Pennsylvania. But we want to definitely hear about the three things that are coming up here in the next few weeks. We have first on October 6th.
2: Raising the Board. It's an all-day long session. So we start at 8 a.m. We finish at 4 p.m. We have several subject matter experts who come in and talk about their specific area of expertise as it pertains to board governance, being a good board member.
3: Mm-hmm.
2: That class is limited in size because we use the Socratic method. We want to know what your pain points are, what you need help with, what your board challenges are. So we want to have time devoted to everybody in attendance. I believe we capped that at 15, and we're about halfway filled with that class right now.
3: Okay.
2: But you can register by the 29th, and that class is on Tuesday, October 6th.
3: Great. So then we have your award ceremony coming up later in October.
2: The 2026 Annual Meeting and Impact Awards Ceremony at Farrington Place in Williamsport is on Thursday, October 22nd, and you need to register for that by October 7th. And that goes from 11:30 a.m. to 1:30 p.m. One quick note I'd like to make is,
3: sure,
2: because our events are during the workday and most of the people who attend our events are doing their jobs, our events all have a beginning time and an end time, And we do our very best to make sure that they end on time so that you can get back to your job.
3: That's like number one with board members, right? That's thing to teach them.
2: Oh, yeah.
3: Stay on
2: if
3: time.
2: If it's an hour meeting, it's an hour meeting.
3: There you go. And then we have more opportunities to get to be with the different leaders of our state. So you're going to be able to have the last talk of the year with Attorney General Dave Sunday.
2: Yes, on Friday, November 6th from 7:30 a.m. to 9 a.m. Enjoy a breakfast buffet and then hear from our Attorney General. And there are always opportunities for question and answer at the end, too.
3: Okay. Well, I do want to know before we go about what you'd like to see the chamber do over the next few years. Do you see 100 chamber members a year? Do you see it growing from that?
2: Certainly hope so. We're actually in the midst of a five-year strategic plan. We brought in some consultants to help us develop those ideas, and we actually have an AI-powered dashboard on our computers to track our progress and make sure that we are fulfilling those objectives.
3: Okay. Well, that sounds exciting because there's a lot you can just sort of tune into and watch along.
2: Yes, we want to stay true to our mission to be the preferred resource center for businesses and nonprofit organizations across our community.
3: That sounds sort of like a mission statement in a way, doesn't it?
2: It absolutely is.
3: Do you have a mission statement for the Central Pennsylvania Chamber of Commerce?
2: I just used it.
3: I feel sort of educated. Like, I think I recognize that.
2: Yeah.
3: Oh, that's wonderful. Ryan Workman, he's the communications director of the Central Pennsylvania Chamber of Commerce. We talked about the chamber's growth, its role in supporting businesses across the region, several upcoming programs, and you can always find out more on your website.
2: CentralPAChamber.com.
3: It's been wonderful to see you today. Thanks, Ryan Workman, for joining us on In Touch today.
2: Thank you, Freddie.
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12: Fox News, I'm Deborah Valentine. A rare late September nor'easter continues to bring heavy rain, wind, and high surf to the northeast. Fox Weather's Brandi Campbell reports from Hull, Massachusetts.
13: We have had winds gusting or really blowing in the 40-mile-per-hour range here, and it's continuing. It has been intense, especially when we had heavy rainfall in the area, so it's almost pelting you as you stand outside here along the coast in Massachusetts.
12: At least one death is reported from the nor'easter. New York City police say a 56-year-old man died when a tree fell on him in Brooklyn, New York. UK police detaining several men on suspicion of explosives offenses near RAF Fairford Air Base. American forces have used that base for limited strikes during the conflict with Iran. It's not known if the arrests are linked to the base. 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
14: Chance of light showers today with a high of 62. My name is Griffin Brown, and this is your backyard broadcasting news. A Lycoming County native will be featured on the season premiere of ABC's Shark Tank. Hughesville High School graduate Kevin Langdon will pitch Ball 2, an AI-powered foam ball that uses sensors and Bluetooth technology to let users create their own games through a companion app. Langdon developed the product with the goal of getting kids moving, playing together, and being creative. And the season premiere airs Wednesday, September 30th, 9 p.m. on ABC. Registration is open for North Central Site Services' annual White Cane 5K in Williamsport. The Rain or Shine event is set for Saturday, October 3rd, at the organization's Reach Road campus, and includes a timed 5K and a one-mile walk. A blindfold challenge will also let sighted runners compete with guides to better understand the experiences of people with visual impairments. Proceeds supports programs and services for people who are blind or visually impaired, and registration is available through runsignup.com. A new independently owned restaurant is preparing to open in downtown Williamsport. Precious and Sean Guai plan to open 11 West at 11 West 4th Street around mid-October. The 30-seat restaurant will focus on made-from-scratch food, locally sourced ingredients, and a smaller menu featuring everything from casual items to higher-end dishes. The couple also plans to host occasional supper club events with special menus. Regular hours are expected to be Thursday through Sunday from 8 a.m. to 3 p.m. The Pennsylvania Attorney General's office will take over the case against retired Sunbury attorney Thomas Boop, who was accused of rape in connection with an alleged assault dating back to 1963. Union County District Attorney Brian Kurtstetter referred the case because of a conflict of interest. State police say the case remains active despite a court docket showing it is closed or withdrawn. Boop, who is denied having sexual contact with the alleged victim, is scheduled for arraignment September 30th in Union County. And up next in sports, for football, tomorrow marks 134 years since Mansfield hosted what's recognized as the first American football game played at night. On September 28, 1892, Mansfield Normal faced Wyoming Seminary under electric lights at Smythe Park. The game lasted only 20 minutes, ended scoreless, and was stopped after players began running into light poles. And up next in soccer, Muncie's girls soccer rallied for a 2-1 win over Southern Columbia in a rematch of last year's District 4 Class A final. I'm Griffin Brown, and that was your Backyard Broadcasting News.
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0: Miles Band with Centerfold from Freeze Frame, the last album with original vocalist Peter Wolf. Also in there, Billy Squire, Stevie Nicks from her debut solo album Belladonna, and the Stones kicked off our set. Our trip through 1981 continues with Phil Collins, Van Halen, and more when we come back.
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7: Your AccuWeather forecast. Today, expect intermittent rain with a high of 61. Tonight, more rain showers with a low of 57. Tomorrow, the possibility of morning showers. Otherwise, it will be cloudy with a high of 66. By Tuesday, expect cloudy skies with a high of 73. Wednesday will also be cloudy with temperatures reaching a high of 74. Thursday is forecasted to be mostly cloudy with a high of 76. For AccuWeather, I'm meteorologist Joe Lundberg.
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0: Welcome back to the year the Raiders clinched the Super Bowl, Major League Baseball went on strike, and Phil Collins released his debut solo album, Face Value. It included a song with no cymbals, but one very magical drum fill. We're inside 1981 on Flashback.

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0: The Police from their fourth album, Ghost in the Machine. Before that, we heard from Van Halen, Southern Rockers 38 Special, and Phil Collins Got Us Going. We'll be back with more from the year wedding bells rang for Prince Charles and Diana.
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0: Welcome back to the year Entertainment Tonight had its TV debut. The Waltons said goodnight, John Boy, after 9 seasons, and Red Rider released their most famous song. We're crazy about 1981 on Flashback.

0: a little Texas blues from ZZ Top with Tube Snake Boogie. Also from 1981, Rush, Foreigner, and Red Rider helped close out our year in review. That's it for our Blast Year 1981, but stick around and we'll kick off another hour when we come back.
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11: Stevens, New England and the Mid-Atlantic states still getting a rare September nor'easter, strengthening overnight while edging closer to the coast.
12: Conditions are forecast to worsen Sunday morning around high tide, amplifying hazardous coastal conditions across the Northeast.
11: And that's Fox's Chandley Painter. Thousands without power in the area. Iran's government says it shut down the Strait of Hormuz after the U.S. and Israel launched Operation Epic Fury, but Energy Secretary Chris Wright on My View with Laura Trump says that's not the case.
13: The United States military, all of the joint forces have assured that we can continue, that we are restoring flow of oil and gas and refined products, even fertilizer, out of the Strait of Hormuz.
11: However, critics of President Trump say the ongoing Iran conflict has led to rising gasoline and oil prices. 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
14: Chance of light showers today with a high of 62. My name is Griffin Brown, and this is your Backyard Broadcasting News. An 18-year-old Central Mountain High School student is facing charges after allegedly assaulting a faculty member. State police say Braylon Anthony Snyder was being counseled about threatening gestures towards staff and students when he allegedly elbowed the employee and then punched him in the stomach. Snyder was arraigned September 17th on aggravated assault of a school official, simple assault, and harassment charges. He was released on $25,000 unsecured bail, with a preliminary hearing scheduled for September 28th. Lycoming County Commissioners say they are watching spending closely as they prepare the next county budget. Commissioner Mark Sortman says some departments have already used about 90% of their annual budgets. Even though the county is only about 72% through the year, the county also faces a temporary $7 million shortfall tied to the delayed PIMA reimbursements and a property sale that is not closed yet. Sortman says the county expects to borrow against future tax revenue until collections begin arriving in March. A Lycoming County couple who have spent about 30 years as foster parents are encouraging others to consider doing the same. Linda and Joe Toke say that they have now fostered well over 100 children. while also adopting two and becoming permanent legal custodians for four others. The couple says fostering can be challenging, but they've watched children grow and thrive once they are given stability, support, and a safe home. Linda Tokay says she would encourage anyone considering foster care to take the chance. Williamsport is getting statewide recognition as one of Pennsylvania's best places to live. U.S. News & World Report ranks the city second in the state, behind Pittsburgh, using factors including value, quality of life, desirability, and the job market. The report points to Williamsport's relatively low housing costs and shorter-than-average commute times. Because Mayor Derek Slaughter is a politician, he says that the recognition reflects the people, families, and businesses that call the city home. And up next in sports, for football, tomorrow marks 134 years since Mansfield hosted what's recognized as the first American football game played at night. On September 28, 1892, Mansfield Normal faced Wyoming Seminary under electric lights at Smythe Park. The game lasted only 20 minutes, ended scoreless, and was stopped after players began running into light poles. And up next in soccer, Muncie's girls soccer rallied for a 2-1 win over Southern Columbia in a rematch of last year's District 4 Class A final. Kiki Woodward tied the game late in the first half, and Michaela Gano scored the winner in the 43rd minute, with Haley Gano making four saves for Muncie. I'm Griffin Brown, and that was your Backyard Broadcasting News.
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0: This week's newscast begins in 1991 when Nirvana released the genre-defining album Nevermind. The record helped bring grunge and alternative rock into the mainstream, eventually reaching number one and becoming one of the best-selling albums of all time.

This week in 1982, Queen performed two songs on Saturday Night Live, their final performance in America with Freddie Mercury. And in 1991, the Red Hot Chili Peppers released Blood Sugar Sex Magik. The album has sold more than 10 million copies worldwide and helped establish the band as bona fide headliners.

Look at that mama, she got it sticking in the cameraman. Look at her, so. And he's up there, what's that? Hawaiian noises. He's banging on the bundles like a chimpanzee. Oh, that ain't working.

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10: Your AccuWeather forecast. Today, expect intermittent rain with a high of 61. Tonight, more rain showers with a low of 57. Tomorrow, the possibility of morning showers. Otherwise, it will be cloudy with a high of 66. By Tuesday, expect cloudy skies with a high of 73. Wednesday will also be cloudy with temperatures reaching a high of 74. Thursday is forecasted to be mostly cloudy with a high of 76. For AccuWeather, I'm meteorologist Joe Lundberg.
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0: Hi, I'm Matt Pinfield, and this is Flashback. Welcome to the Flashback Rockstar Birthday Party. This week, we're celebrating former Eagles guitarist Don Felder, the Rock and Roll Hall of Famer and co-writer of Hotel California and many Eagles classics, is turning 79.
11: Hey, friends, it's Don Felder, formerly of the Eagles.

That's Whitesnake, featuring vocalist David Coverdale, who began his career with Deep Purple. He turned 75 this week, and one of the true pioneers of Heartland Rock, a legend whose career has spanned six decades, the boss himself, New Jersey's own Bruce Springsteen, celebrates his 75th.

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0: 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Joan Jett celebrating her 68th birthday this week. 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
0: This is Matt Pinfield, and you're listening to Flashback. 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We're remembering Farm Aid on Facebook.

0: Tom Petty, closing out our tribute to the first Farm Aid. I'm Matt Pinfield, your host for Flashback. 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
14: I'm Roxanne Evans. A powerful nor'easter continues to hammer the Northeast with flooding, damaging winds, power outages, and hundreds of flight cancellations. New Jersey Governor Mikey Sherrill issuing an early warning to residents.
15: We saw much of the storm coming in across the coastline and into the Back Bay, some roads that are impassable and flooded out, so please do not try to cross them. Stay safe.
14: Well, at least one person has died, and authorities are searching for a missing swimmer off Long Island. President Trump rejects Iran's proposal to reopen the Strait of Hormuz, saying the terms are not acceptable. Iran is awaiting a formal response. And Pope Leo celebrates Mass in Lourdes before thousands of people during his 4-day visit to France. America's listening to Fox News.
16: Chance of light showers today with a high of 62. My name is Griffin Brown, and this is your backyard broadcasting news. A Lycoming County native will be featured on the season premiere of ABC's Shark Tank. Hughesville High School graduate Kevin Langdon will pitch Ball 2, an AI-powered foam ball that uses sensors and Bluetooth technology to let users create their own games through a companion app. Langdon developed the product with the goal of getting kids moving, playing together, and being creative. And the season premiere airs Wednesday, September 30th, 9 p.m. on ABC. Registration is open for North Central Site Services' annual White Cane 5K in Williamsport. The Rain or Shine event is set for Saturday, October 3rd, at the organization's Reach Road campus and includes a timed 5K and a one-mile walk. A blindfold challenge will also let sighted runners compete with guides to better understand the experiences of people with visual impairments. Proceeds supports programs and services for people who are blind or visually impaired, and registration is available through runsignup.com. A new independently owned restaurant is preparing to open in downtown Williamsport. Precious and Sean Guai plan to open 11 West at 11 West 4th Street around mid-October. The 30-seat restaurant will focus on made-from-scratch food, locally sourced ingredients, and a smaller menu featuring everything from casual items to higher-end dishes. The couple also plans to host occasional supper club events with special menus. Regular hours are expected to be Thursday through Sunday from 8 a.m. to 3 p.m. The Pennsylvania Attorney General's office will take over the case against retired Sunbury attorney Thomas Boop, who was accused of rape in connection with an alleged assault dating back to 1963. Union County District Attorney Brian Kurtstetter referred the case because of a conflict of interest. State police say the case remains active despite a court docket showing it is closed or withdrawn. Boop, who is denied having sexual contact with the alleged victim, is scheduled for arraignment September 30th in Union County. And up next in sports, for football, tomorrow marks 134 years since Mansfield hosted what's recognized as the first American football game played at night. On September 28, 1892, Mansfield Normal faced Wyoming Seminary under electric lights at Smythe Park. The game lasted only 20 minutes, ended scoreless, and was stopped after players began running into light poles. And up next in soccer, Muncie's girls soccer rallied for a 2-1 win over Southern Columbia in a rematch of last year's District 4 Class A final. I'm Griffin Brown, and that was your Backyard Broadcasting News.
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Well, top of the morning to you. Clay back in the studio to finish off the weekend, and we're going to catch up in just a second. Here's the Cars, WZXR.

0: Green Day bringing us to the here and now at WZXR. And how goes it, my friends? I sure hope well, as we are fully into fall. 27 days into September and only 96 days left in 2026. As for today, plenty to dig into when it comes to good old information pertaining to the community and good sounds from the rock world. You know, our goal is simple. Fill your ears with rock and roll of all shapes and sizes and good information to keep you connected. So stick around. It's going to be a swell day. Valley weather coming right up.
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8: Your AccuWeather forecast today: expect intermittent rain with a high of 61. Tonight, more rain showers with a low of 57. Tomorrow, the possibility of morning showers. Otherwise, it will be cloudy with a high of 66. By Tuesday, expect cloudy skies with a high of 73. Wednesday will also be cloudy with temperatures reaching a high of 74. Thursday is forecasted to be mostly cloudy with a high of 76. For AccuWeather, I'm meteorologist Joe Lundberg.
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The Clash stopping by a couple days before Rocktober at WZXR. And if you don't know what Rocktober is, well, we will talk in just a second. Here's Bush.

0: Journey at 99.3 1037 WZXR. And what can be said about something that hits this place like Christmas each and every year, but it's not Christmas. Just a couple days away from October. Known around here as Rocktober because, we use the entire month to celebrate while we're all here, and that's rock and roll. And what to expect? Riffs of the day, daily featured artists, specialty weekends, and there is no shortage of giveaways and winners to be had. Truly, so many things to give away. So with that, be mentally and physically prepared for that. Rocktober 1st, 4 days away.
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0: Always good to hear from the Marshall Tucker Band. Can't you see? At WZXR, the Susquehanna Valley's home of rock and roll. Well, you can see some things tonight. That is, if you're going to make it out to the Bloomsburg Fair. At noon today, it's going to be Into the Spin on the free stage. At 1:30, Brass Pocket on the free stage. Then Vinyl Rush is going to be on the free stage at 3 o'clock this afternoon. And then Tommy James and the Shondells, known for 60s hits such as King Crimson, which is a fantastic band, but Crimson and Clover, that was one of their hits. And also, I Think We're Alone Now. I mean, they got plenty of them, and they are playing at 2 p.m. on the grandstand at the Bloomsburg Fair. 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

Well, currently at 61 degrees, which is the high for today, and a whole lot of clouds in the sky on the 27th day of September. Here is Nirvana.

0: The one and only Tom Petty, 99.3 1037 WZXR, the Susquehanna Valley's home of rock and roll. And 10 teams have clinched a spot in the 2026 MLB postseason as the regular season comes to a close. So here they are. For the American League, making it to the playoffs this year, it's Tampa Bay Rays, Cleveland Guardians, the New York Yankees, Boston Red Sox, and surprising everybody this year, the Chicago White Sox. For the National League, it's Milwaukee Brewers, Los Angeles Dodgers, Atlanta Braves, San Diego Padres, and the Chicago Cubs. So look for the postseason baseball to start Tuesday, the 29th, just a couple days.
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10: Your AccuWeather forecast. Today, expect intermittent rain with a high of 61. Tonight, more rain showers with a low of 57. Tomorrow, the possibility of morning showers. Otherwise, it will be cloudy with a high of 66. By Tuesday, expect cloudy skies with a high of 73. Wednesday will also be cloudy with temperatures reaching a high of 74. Thursday is forecasted to be mostly cloudy with a high of 76. For AccuWeather, I'm meteorologist Joe Lundberg.
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Well, we have the blues to thank for all this rock and roll, plain and simple. So, in case you want to bathe in some, catch our blues show with Good Time Charlie tonight at 8 o'clock. Here's the Doobie Brothers, WZXR.

0: in the loop around here at the station, especially with our month-long celebration of rock and roll called Rocktober right around the corner. 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

0: George, Paul, John, and Ringo bringing us that one called Come Together at WZXR. Got the Doors on the way, so stick around. And, man, speaking of the Beatles, this weekend, a longtime drummer for Paul McCartney, Abe Laboriel Jr., is maybe joining Pearl Jam? Nothing's official. That's the word on the street, though, after he came out with the rest of Pearl Jam to play 15 of their tunes with him. So time will tell if Pearl Jam landed themselves a new drummer. For other headlines for you here quick, AC/DC had to postpone some dates due to horrible weather, all that horrible weather over on the East Coast recently, and a very unique band and a swell band, Pennsylvania band, called Ween, announces a 14-CD Booganish Provides, a live box set. And the set collects 7 previously unreleased complete concerts of theirs from the band's Chocolate and Cheese tour. Keeping you in touch with the music world, one quick headline at a time at WZXR.
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0: currently the 270th day of the year, and I just heard from the Stone Temple Pilots, and you're hanging with us on this Sunday late morning at 99.3, 103.7 WZXR. Some noteworthy birthdays happening today in music. Avril Lavigne, Lil Wayne, Meatloaf, and Randy Bachman from The Guess Who. If you haven't been keeping track, 27 days into September with 96 left in the year. Going to dip our toes into the football universe next break, but first, back to business. Don Henley, After Valley Weather, WZXR.
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6: Your AccuWeather forecast today. Expect rain with a high of 63. Tonight, there will be rain and drizzle with a low of 57. Looking ahead to tomorrow, there might be a morning shower in the area. Otherwise, it will be cloudy with a high of 67. On Tuesday, it will also be cloudy, reaching a high of 73. Wednesday will remain cloudy with a high of 74. By Thursday, it will be mostly cloudy with a high of 79. For AccuWeather, I'm meteorologist Joe Lundberg.
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Well, some good news for the music world. Ozfest is officially heading back to the United States in 2027, bringing the long-running rock and metal festival back to American audiences for the first time since 2018. So to celebrate that fact, we're going to hear from the Ozman himself, who made the festival in '96. Mama, I'm coming home, WZXR.

0: New music from Dirty Honey, Lights Out at WZXR, the Susquehanna Valley's home of rock and roll. And many people pumped on the newly birthed football season, for good reason, and we're in week three. Turns out Thursday night, the Atlanta Falcons won their game against the Packers 14-35. As for today, plenty of games to catch at 1 o'clock this afternoon. Steelers and Bengals, Commanders and Seahawks, Cardinals taking on the 49ers, looks like Vikings and the Bucks, and the Chiefs taking on the Dolphins, just to name a few. Monday Night Football this week, the Bears taking on the Philadelphia Eagles. You'll find that tomorrow night at 8:15 on ESPN and ABC.
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0: Classic AC/DC, Dirty Deeds Done Dirt Cheap. You're with us here at WZXR, and, well, here's your weekly reminder that the fine people over at Bauer Electric make it possible for you to catch each NASCAR race all season long at 101.7 WWPA, also WILQ's HD3, and streaming everywhere at TwinValleysTalk.com. Now, today's race happening in the Kansas Speedway, in-depth coverage beginning at 2. Let's see. Well, I got some Queen lined up, a massive hit from theirs, starting us off next, so hang tight.
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Godsmack's version of Good Times, Bad Times, WZXR, sitting around at 62 degrees on this Sunday, and boy, the weather is just terrible. No sunshine, whole lot of rain, but we got rock and roll to carry us through. So here's some Guns N' Roses, WZXR.

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0: Slow Ride from Foghat at WZXR, the Susquehanna Valley's home of rock and roll. And just in case you're trying to help the community in a very big way, a couple more chances to donate blood coming up soon. Tuesday the 29th is, the first day of MLB playoffs, as well as a chance for you to donate some blood 12:30 to 5 p.m. at the Church of Resurrection in Muncie. And then Wednesday the 30th, from 1 to 6 p.m., Lycoming College Academic Center, Pennington Lounge, AC, 700 College Avenue in Williamsport. And then Monday, October 5th, 1 to 6 p.m., at the First United Methodist Church, 602 South Market Street in Muncie. So go to redcrossblood.org now to line up your appointment, and truly thank you in advance.
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9: Your AccuWeather forecast today: expect rain with a high of 63. Tonight there will be rain and drizzle with a low of 57. Looking ahead to tomorrow, there might be a morning shower in the area. Otherwise, it will be cloudy with a high of 67. On Tuesday, it will also be cloudy, reaching a high of 73. Wednesday will remain cloudy with a high of 74. By Thursday, it will be mostly cloudy with a high of 79. For AccuWeather, I'm meteorologist Joe Lundberg.
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giving you giggles bright and early on those early morning commutes. The Bob and Tom Show starts at 6 a.m. tomorrow. Right now, a song title that hopefully we see a bit of reality from. 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

0: 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Happening in the area right now, the 171st Bloomsburg Fair, and today at 2, Tommy James and the Shondells playing the Grandstand. Statewide archery deer season. I'm sure a lot of people are excited for that. That's going to be October 3rd, which is the last day of the Bloomsburg Fair, by the way. Columbus Day, October 12th, and an important one for you. Voter registration deadline for Pennsylvania's November general election is Monday, October 19th. The sun, nowhere to be found today. We'll be right back with you. Sponge, starting us off after the break.
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0: Jack and Diane, a tale of sucking on chili dogs outside the Tasty Freeze, courtesy of John Cougar Mellencamp here at WZXR, a place where all shapes and sizes of rock and roll are welcomed and appreciated and celebrated, and especially when it comes to Rocktober, which is right around the corner, my friends. Hear the riff of the day and call in, get yourself registered for those weekly prizes. Also, daily featured artists, specialty weekends shining a light on a theme, and a not to mention oodles and oodles of prizes being dished out to listeners just like you. So be ready for the start of Rocktober, just 4 days away.
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0: The always welcome sounds of Fleetwood Mac stopping by today at WZXR. 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Now, it's no secret, the East Coast and in here as well, weather, less than ideal. So we're going to see what's to come the next few days. 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
9: Your AccuWeather forecast today. Expect rain with a high of 63. Tonight, there will be rain and drizzle with a low of 57. Looking ahead to tomorrow, there might be a morning shower in the area. Otherwise, it will be cloudy with a high of 67. On Tuesday, it will also be cloudy, reaching a high of 73. Wednesday will remain cloudy with a high of 74. By Thursday, it will be mostly cloudy with a high of 79. For AccuWeather, I'm meteorologist Joe Lundberg.
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celebrate where we came from as rock fans. 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Currently 58 degrees with WZXR.

0: Chevelle at 99.3, 103.7 WZXR, the Susquehanna Valley's home of rock and roll. And as you can imagine, there's a lot of live music fans in the area. And if that just happens to be you, well, you better listen up, because Williamsport has a great venue, Community Arts Center. I'm sure you've heard of it. Saturday, October 3rd, is the Rocket Man Show, which is going to be an Elton John tribute. Then it looks like Friday, October 9th, Who's Live Anyway, which is comedy, you know, remember Whose Line Is It Anyway? Yeah, well, it's a bunch of those guys coming to Williamsport. Saturday, October 24th, is going to be Get the Let Out. Sunday, November 1st, The Price is Right Live coming to town. Friday, November 6th, The Righteous Brothers. And Sunday, December 13th, Old Crow Medicine Show, Holiday Hootenanny. So that should be some fun. And then already looking into 2027, Styx. Going to be in town Wednesday, February 17th. Today, it's the 27th day of September. It's a Sunday, and we'll be right back with you.
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0: Good old Tom Petty, American Girl, 99.3 1037 WZXR. 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Just a couple of our sister stations. And next game looks to be on October 2nd, obviously a Friday, with South Williamsport taking on Muncie. But that's future tripping. The time is now, and we're after some music. So Silverchair, taking care of us next.
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0: Well, it's been a long while since I heard them, so thought I'd pop on some Spin Doctors. You're hanging out with us at WZXR. Good on you for that. And a litany of things constantly going on in this crazy world. I mean, crazy world. So, in case you want to hone in a little bit, specifically on the community we all share, feel free to keep up with local news, updated 7 days a week, WZXR.com, and heck, you'll even find a list of job openings in the area over there, too, just in case that helps. 4 days from the start of Rocktober, September just about wrapped up. Valley weather next.
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7: Your AccuWeather forecast today: expect rain with a high of 63. Tonight, there will be rain and drizzle with a low of 57. Looking ahead to tomorrow, there might be a morning shower in the area. Otherwise, it will be cloudy with a high of 67. On Tuesday, it will also be cloudy, reaching a high of 73. Wednesday will remain cloudy with a high of 74. By Thursday, it will be mostly cloudy with a high of 79. For AccuWeather, I'm meteorologist Joe Lundberg.
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Just heard from David Bowie. I have the Rolling Stones on the way. Thank me later. Right now, we're switching gears to some Def Leppard. Pour Some Sugar on Me. WCXR.

0: If you didn't know, Saturday mornings around here mean Time Warp with Bill St. James. A really cool show, man. It's from 6 a.m. till 10, so it's pretty early. And you can travel through the greatest years of rock and roll, revisit unforgettable moments in pop culture, and relive the music that defined generations. Really, it's a great show. Great put together. Good on you, Bill St. James. Like I said, Saturday morning, 6 a.m. till 10. Pearl Jam, starting us off next, so stick around with us here.
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0: Well, that right there was the first hit song with vocals by Paul Rodgers, who later joined Bad Company. Song we just heard reaching number 4 in the States off an album called Fire and Water. Free, all right now. You're with us here at WZXR, and Father Time declaring that that's it. It's that time of day where Dave takes over, and I kick rocks until next weekend. 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

Walk 99.3, 103.7 WZXR, Elton John, Saturday Night's All Right. So we made it through that and through the fight and made it into Sunday. Welcome to a Dave's World. Glad to have you here. A little bit of rain in the forecast. We'll update you, see how long it's going to stick around. All that for you, Billy Idol 2, nice day for a white wedding. 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

0: 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We will be sure to wake you up when September ends. Green Day, and why? Because Rocktober is coming. It's going to be here on Thursday. We're going to have all that for you, chances to win. And I'll tell you what, it is just a great time the entire month as we give you the best music there during Rocktober and lots of ways to win, too. 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
5: Your AccuWeather forecast today: expect rain with a high of 63. Tonight there will be rain and drizzle with a low of 57. Looking ahead to tomorrow, there might be a morning shower in the area. Otherwise, it will be cloudy with a high of 67. On Tuesday, it will also be cloudy, reaching a high of 73. Wednesday will remain cloudy with a high of 74. By Thursday, it will be mostly cloudy with a high of 79. For AccuWeather, I'm meteorologist Joe Lundberg.
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It's okay to walk away as long as you take the radio with you and crank it up there in Muncie at 95.1. James Gang doing it. So is Ozzy. 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

0: 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That is Cracker. 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You can warm up your fall with homemade soup and something sweet. The Montgomery American Legion Auxiliary Unit 251 is hosting a soup and bake sale, which is coming Saturday, October 24th from 11 a.m. until 1 or until sold out. 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Pre-orders due October 17th. 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

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A great sound on that Stratton with Hendrix playing it, and that is pure heaven. 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

0: 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Still going strong, that little band from Texas, ZZ Top. Give me all your love and give me your rain gear, your umbrellas and that. Now, rain in the forecast, but is it going to last? Is it going to stick around as we get ready to start the work week? Things going to be all right. Cooler temps for sure, but I still like it. And AccuWeather tells us more next with WZXR.
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15: Your AccuWeather forecast today: expect rain with a high of 63. Tonight there will be rain and drizzle with a low of 57. Looking ahead to tomorrow, there might be a morning shower in the area. Otherwise, it will be cloudy with a high of 67. On Tuesday, it will also be cloudy, reaching a high of 73. Wednesday will remain cloudy with a high of 74. By Thursday, it will be mostly cloudy with a high of 79. For AccuWeather, I'm meteorologist Joe Lundberg.
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Rock 99.3, 103.7, WZHR Van Halen, Dancing the Night Away. It's what we do right here on Dave's World for a Sunday edition. Dave Powell hanging with you, and Metallica. Going to any shows coming up? Well, I know lots of friends that just follow all over. It's The Unforgiven, WZXR.

0: 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Got a lot of it here with the Susquehanna Valley's home of rock and roll, WZXR, and congratulating to all our winners. Yeah, all of them. They got to see live and Jet at the Bloomsburg Fair, gave away tickets for Skillet. That's happening tomorrow night at the 171st at Bloomsburg Fair. Congratulations. Thanks for being a part of it. 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

0: 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We love you, Lou. And Foreigner and Hot-Blooded here on our Sunday edition of Today's World. I want you to get all aboard for a day of trains, crafts, and family fun. The Clinton Central Model Railroad Club is holding a Model Railroad train meet and craft fair. It's happening next Sunday, October 4th, from 9 a.m. until 2 at the Woodward Fire Hall at 4147 North Route 220 Highway in Linden. 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They're available from Lang's Chocolates right there, Pine Street in downtown Williamsport. 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

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We're going to do that no matter what. Here's Susquehanna Valley's home of rock and roll. 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

0: 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Sometimes you do feel like you just want to fly away. 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I know the work week starting and all that's going to be good because we got all the good things going on for you to get you through with all this great music and special programs. And you're going to love it. Good Time Charlie Sunday Blues. Got that for you every week. Hope you can check that out. And we'll do forecast from AccuWeather next, WZXR.
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7: Your AccuWeather forecast. Tonight, expect rain and drizzle with a low of 57. Tomorrow, there will be a morning shower in the area. Otherwise, it will be cloudy with a high of 67. Tomorrow night will be mainly clear with a low of 58. On Tuesday, anticipate increasing cloudiness with a high of 73. Wednesday will be cloudy with a high of 74. Thursday is set to be pleasant with times of sun and clouds and a high of 79. For AccuWeather, I'm meteorologist Jason Caterina.
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Great stuff from Eric Clapton and Dave Spave as we roll on through a little bit of a rainy Sunday for you, but to keep it warm and dry in here and the music loud with Billy Squier, Lonely as the Night, WZXR.

0: 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Saying every time, I love the music of war, and you hear it, and I just want to watch a Cheech and Chong movie. 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

0: 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So the 171st Bloomsburg Fair is going underway. Congratulations to all our winners. Got to see Live and Jet last night. We gave away tickets for tomorrow. Skillet is performing there. Tommy James and the Shondells today. If you're going out and see Tommy, make sure he tells you, ask him to tell you the story about him on tour and Woodstock and being in Hawaii and how that all happened and fell about. It's great. He's a great musician and storyteller, is Tommy. His wife even tells better stories, so you can get some of that out of her. Soundgarden, Quiet Riot, and more next, WZXR.
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We got a lot of Dave's World to get through on a Sunday night, taking us right up to 8 o'clock. Alice in Chains, we'll update you with AccuWeather 2. 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

0: 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Journey going separate ways and worlds apart. And the Eagles kicking things off. Def Leppard, that's the way to do it. Here on a Sunday edition of Dave's World, there's some rain in the forecast, but that nor'easter kind of bypassed us. We get sort of a little bit of the edges of that. It's all right, not going to stick around long. AccuWeather has more. And Ozzy coming your way with WZXR.
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6: Your AccuWeather forecast. Tonight, expect rain and drizzle with a low of 57. Tomorrow, there will be a morning shower in the area. Otherwise, it will be cloudy with a high of 67. Tomorrow night will be mainly clear with a low of 58. On Tuesday, anticipate increasing cloudiness with a high of 73. Wednesday will be cloudy with a high of 74. Thursday is set to be pleasant with times of sun and clouds and a high of 79. For AccuWeather, I'm meteorologist Jason Caterina.
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It's such a theme on those cop shows, too. 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

0: Rock 99.3, 103.7, WZXR, Dave's Fave. Couple of them there from Green Day and The Who. It's so cool. We're going to have a lot more of those during Rocktober. If you believe it, it's going to start this Thursday. Yeah, it's our month-long celebration of rock and roll. We've got the Rocktober Riff of the Day, daily featured artists, especially weekends, and a whole lot of winning. 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

0: Rock 99.3 1037 WZXR. That is Pearl Jam. Here on Dave's World, we're looking at some weird news like we do each week, and we're some weird animals. That's what it's all about, because in Alaska, after a whole summer spent packing away salmon, Alaska's heftiest brown bears are ready to throw their weight around. There's online voting that began for Fat Bear Week. It's a thing. It's an annual contest that pits the rotund residents of Katmai National Park and Preserve against each other for the title of the most rotund bear in the park. I don't know if that's a good thing. I guess a 1,200-pounder was one of the ones that took the title. Yeah, it's bear number 32. 1,200 pounds. Unbelievable. And I thought eating salmon, I eat salmon. Isn't that healthy? It's supposed to keep your weight down. Oh, but they eat so much of it. That's the whole thing. Some weird news for you. Linkin Park, Pink Floyd up next, WZXR.
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6: 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The setup was so easy. It took less than 15 minutes.
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It's okay because we make the world go round, don't we? People are strange. Stage World Final Hour with AC/DC, Thunderstruck, WZXR.

0: Rock 99.3, 103.7, WZXI. Skinner, just a simple man hanging out, bringing you an AccuWeather forecast here. Dave Fowle with you. Dave's World and Heart. Yeah, it's weird to call it fall, right? But it's beautiful, you know, fall weekend. Last one of September. You got statewide archery deer season is opening up on Saturday. Yeah, next weekend. Columbus Day coming Monday, October 12th. Yeah, it flies right on by.
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5: Your AccuWeather forecast. Tonight, expect rain and drizzle with a low of 57. Tomorrow, there will be a morning shower in the area. Otherwise, it will be cloudy with a high of 67. Tomorrow night will be mainly clear with a low of 58. On Tuesday, anticipate increasing cloudiness with a high of 73. Wednesday will be cloudy with a high of 74. Thursday is set to be pleasant with times of sun and clouds and a high of 79. For AccuWeather, I'm meteorologist Jason Caterina.
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0: Yeah, give you some concerts around the area. We know things happening with the Bloomsburg Fair. 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And don't forget around the area, Weird Al Yankovic playing the Bryce Jordan Center at State College. 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

0: Rock 99.3 WZXR. Yeah, put on that red light. You keep the radio going, too. It's a wrap to day's roll, but the night rolls on with all this great music from the Susquehanna Valley's home of rock and roll. Hey, tomorrow we kick off the week and more tickets to give away for the Bloomsburg Fair. We've got Rocktober starting on Thursday. That's going to be awesome. Hope you'll stay and be a part of that all with WZXR. I'll see you.
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